hear the barista call an oat milk latte in your name, and I look up from my phone and think there's no chance it's you, but it is. You'll say hi, I'll say hi, how are you? You'll say how's your family, how's your sister? I'll say Shannon's being Shannon after a minute of

up before the morning. My eyes were on the ceiling. Saw you walk through the doorway. Guess that's a part of grieving.